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0: God, what you stopping there? 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

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This is End of Love Affair Composite, Take 1. 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
0: 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I got it bad. I put up that stuff, so I say. 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
3: 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This is End of Love Affair Composite, Take 1. 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
0: 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This tune's gonna knock you out.
1: Was it Restless?
0: Yeah. I'll play this key.
1: Last off from the top here?
0: Yeah. 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

He's hot as Hades, and ladies, not safe in his arms when she's kissed. And I'm afraid when he's cooled off, maybe I'm

gloomy say. Good morning, honey, thought we said goodbye last night.